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6: The top stories this hour. England boss Thomas Tuchel says he's proud of how his team did not accept defeat as they fought back to reach the last 16 of the World Cup. Harry Kane scored twice as they got past DR Congo 2-1 in Atlanta. These fans were watching in Liverpool.
7: They absolutely outshone themselves and deserved the England name. All the players and that, they absolutely made their country proud and all that.
8: We struggled, but we're there.
9: It's classic England fashion, really, isn't it? Leaving it till very late on to win the game. But, you know, Argentina's got Messi. We've got Harry Kane.
6: A 16-year-old boy's been shot in Birmingham. Police say the teenager was taken to hospital with potentially life-threatening injuries following the incident yesterday afternoon. A drop in oil prices is beginning to feed through at the petrol pumps. Analysis suggests diesel fell by 17 pence a litre last month, its biggest monthly drop since the year 2000. And Royal Mail's unveiled images of new stamps celebrating moths from across the UK. The company says they showcase the species that are so vital to our ecosystem.
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10: Warm and sunny in the south today, cooler with rain in the north and northwest, highs at 26 Celsius. That's the latest. I'm Becky Cahill.
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11: Hey, it's Thursday morning. David Andrews with you at just after 6 o'clock. Let's get started with Eddie Floyd on Nation 60.

Nation 60s at 8 minutes past six. So how are you this morning? It is great to have you listening so early. And it's David with the best variety of 60s favourites at breakfast. How about the Nashville Teens taking us down Tobacco Road after this wonderful number one, Bobby Gentry on Nation 60s.

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0: What a song, Nation 60s with Cher, her first top three hit in the UK, Bang Bang. How are you this morning at 6:15? It is David Andrews with you. If you love the 60s, then we have the station for you with the best variety of 60s hits you're going to hear anywhere. We'll line up that 60s California sound of the Beach Boys and a number one from The Love Affair. We're in 1968 in just a mo on Nation 60s.
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Nation 60s, the amazing Small Faces, Lazy Sunday. Yeah, the weekend is getting closer. Friday tomorrow, thank goodness. How's it looking for this morning? Dry and sunny. 25 in London and the South, 23 in Cardiff, 20 degrees in the Northwest in Manchester. Let's play Frankie Valli and the Four Seasons very soon. And here come the Temptations. I wish it would rain. Hey, what are they saying? Nation 60s.

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0: Nation 60s from Dagenham in Essex, the Treble O's, and Suddenly You Love Me. How you doing this morning? It's David Andrews with you at 6:35. We're going to play one of the best songs from the Hollies after a track that was in the top five twice. First in 1969 at number five, and then in the 70s at number one. It's Bowie, Space Oddity on Nation 60s.
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0: Nation 60s, taken from the Hard Day's Night album, the Fab Four, McCartney song, and I love her at 6:45. How are you doing this Thursday morning? We are playing the greatest 60s favourites for you. Chris Andrews, Yesterday Man on the way, plus traffic, and those soul men, Sam and Dave, in just a mo on Nation 60s.
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5: The top stories this hour, Harry Kane.
6: Boom, scores that goal. And then he scores another goal. I'm just like, oh my God, we're so lucky to have this fella around me. Like, really, we're like so lucky.
7: You know, Argentina's got Messi. We've got Harry Kane.
5: Fans watching last night's action from Atlanta in Liverpool there. Kane's now moved past Pelé's World Cup tally of 12 goals after scoring twice for England as they came from behind to beat DR Congo 2-1 and book their place in the last 16. Here he is.
8: I think it's hard fully to take it all in, especially when you're in a tournament environment. You just kind of focus on the games. But when you come away and you read some of the names that I'm among now, especially in England history, is something that I'm extremely grateful for sure.
5: In other news, a 16-year-old boy has been shot in Birmingham. Police say he was taken to hospital with potentially life-threatening injuries following the incident in the Alum Rock area yesterday afternoon. And a drop in oil prices is beginning to feed through at the petrol pumps. Analysis suggests diesel fell by 17p a litre last month. That's its biggest monthly drop since the year 2000.
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5: Warm and sunny in the south today, cooler with rain in the north and northwest, highs at 26 Celsius. That's the latest. I'm Becky Carhill.
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11: How you doing this Thursday morning? It's David Andrews with you. Let's line up Del Shannon after the Manfreds with their massive number one hit, Pretty Flamingo, on Nation 60.

Nation 60s with Del Shannon, Runaway, and it's David Andrews with you at 6 minutes past 7 o'clock. We're going to line up a great track from Van Morrison, but first, the Australian band from Melbourne with Judith Durham, The Seekers on Nation 60s.

0: Nation 60s with the godfather of soul, James Brown. Papa's got a brand new bag, and it's David with you for Thursday morning. Thank goodness it's nearly Friday. If you love the 60s, we have the best variety of 60s favourites for you. The Rolling Stones' first top three hit on the way after Bobby V. He's next on Nation 60s.
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Nation 60s, the best 60s favourites from Motown to Merseybeat to Psychedelia with Simon Dupree and the Big Sound, Kites from 1967. How are you doing this morning? It's David Andrews with you. How about one of the best songs from Sly and the Family Stone? Let's get that on for you soon. But right now, from the musical Hair, it's Oliver. Good morning, Starshine, on Nation 60s.

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0: Nation 60s, Gary Puckett and the Union Cab from San Diego, California, and Young Girl at 7:43. And it's David Andrews here lining up one of the best from Sgt. Pepper. How about a terrific song from the Everlys this morning? And one of New York's brill building songwriting stars who we lost earlier this year. Let's hear him next, the Brooklyn boy, Neil Sedaka, on Nation 60s.
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Oh, just love it. Sergeant Pepper, the Fab Four. What an album from 1967 on Nation 60s. And it's David with you, playing the best variety of 60s favourites. Tony Gibbon will be along at 10 o'clock and Phil Hoyle's through the afternoon to take you through your workday. And then Dino, Dean Martin, for your evening's entertainment from 6 o'clock tonight. Let's play a Shadows number one very soon. And the Everlys, classic track, When Will I Be Loved? On Nation 60s.

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6: The top stories this hour. This morning's papers are hailing him Hero Harry, Harry Houdini, England's saviour. Harry Kane rescued England from a shock World Cup exit last night with 2 goals in 11 minutes.
7: That's where I'm most proud of the boys and myself as well, just to keep the belief, keep getting the ball into the right areas and, you know, one of us will have our hero moment, and thankfully for me it was today.
6: The final score against DR Congo was 2-1. These fans were watching the action in Atlanta from a bar in Liverpool.
8: They absolutely outshone themselves. But we're there.
9: It's classic England fashion, really, isn't it? Leaving it till very late on to win the game.
6: A 16-year-old boy's been shot in Birmingham. Police say the teenager was taken to hospital with potentially life-threatening injuries following the incident in the Alum Rock area yesterday afternoon. And a couple from Russia have been arrested after climbing right to the very top of the Empire State Building in New York for what looked a bit like a marriage proposal. They put a banner up while they were there which read, "When the power of love beats the love of power, the world knows peace."
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6: Warm and sunny in the south. Today, cooler with rain in the north and northwest, highs at 26 Celsius. That's the latest. I'm Becky Cahill.
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11: How are you this Thursday morning? It's David Andrews with you. Hooray, we're getting closer to the weekend. On the way, we've got John and Michelle, Denny and Mama Cass, the brilliant Mamas and Papas, after the Foundations on Nation 60s.

weren't they just the business? Such amazing harmonies. Nation 60s playing the Mamas and Papas. Monday, Monday. Well, it is Friday, Friday tomorrow, thank goodness. Let's line up one of the best from Tom. And here's Scylla on Nation 60s.

0: Nation 60s, Diana and the Supremes, In and Out of Love at 16 minutes past 8 Thursday morning, and it's David with you now. 70% of Brits find that going for a long walk is far more attractive if a certain something is waiting for them at the end of it. Now, what do you think that certain something could be? Have a think about it. I'll tell you in 3 songs time after Johnny Cash plus Billy J. Kramer and the Dakotas on Nation 60s.
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Nation 60's icon Dusty Springfield and her number one, You Don't Have to Say You Love Me. And it's David Andrews with you now. 70% of British people find exercising with a long walk is far more attractive if a certain something is waiting for them at the end of it. Now, what do you think that certain something could be? Could it be a car ride home? Could it be a lovely view? No, it's a pub or a cafe, a long chilled pint, or a coffee with a massive piece of cake. Or how about both? Does that sound good? Motown Heartbreaker lined up, and the Kinks on Nation 60s.

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0: Nation 60s. Hey, hey, we're the Monkees, and it's David with you. I'm going to line up three all-time classics. We are off to Vegas with the King of Rock and Roll. We got the Trogs lined up for you. And next, the rock and roll pioneer himself on Nation 60s.
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that there were more than 24 hours in the day. Even if there were 40 more, I wouldn't sleep a minute away. Oh, there's blackjack and poker and the roulette wheel, a fortune won and lost on every.

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One of Ringo's best on the way for you soon as we play you the best variety of all-time 60s favourites. 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
9: Boom, scores that goal, and then he scores another goal. I'm just like, oh my God, we're so lucky to have this fella around me, like really, we're like so lucky.
10: You know, Argentina's got Messi, we've got Harry Kane.
8: Fans watching last night's action from Atlanta in Liverpool there. Kane's now moved past Pelé's World Cup tally of 12 goals after scoring twice for England as they came from behind to beat DR Congo 2-1 and book their place in the last 16. Here he is.
11: I think it's hard fully to take it all in, especially when you're in a tournament environment, you just kind of focus on the games, but when you come away and you read some of the names that I'm among now, especially in England history, is something that I'm extremely grateful for.
8: In other news, a 16-year-old boy has been shot in Birmingham. Police say he was taken to hospital with potentially life-threatening injuries following the incident in the Alum Rock area yesterday afternoon. And two people have been arrested after scaling New York's Empire State Building in an apparent marriage proposal. They've been identified as Russian climbers who were the subject of a Netflix documentary in 2024.
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8: Warm and sunny in the south today, cooler with rain in the north and northwest, highs at 26 Celsius. That's the latest. I'm Becky Carhill.
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12: Hey, it's David Andrews with you at just after 9 o'clock. One of the best from the Searchers lined up after The Who and their debut hit from 65. Can't Explain on Nation 60s.

Oh, I just love it. Nation 60s with the legendary guitarist Jimi Hendrix. Crosstown Traffic. And it's David with you playing the best variety of 60s favourites right through your workday. Simon and Garfunkel on the way. And the 60s surfing sound of the Beach Boys on Nation 60.

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Nation 60s with the original soul man Sam Cooke, another Saturday night, and it's David with you for a Thursday morning. I'm going to play something from Otis, one of the greatest soul superstars of the 60s, and we lost him when he was only 26, and you can hear him, Mr. Pitiful, on the way after the Big O, one of Elvis's favourite singers, Roy Orbison, Blue Bayou on Nation 60s.

Nation 60s for Thursday morning with Harry J and the All Stars, The Liquidator. And it's David Andrews here. Are you ready to play our number one game this morning? We're calling it Looking Out for Number One. I'm going to play you five massive 60 songs.

0: songs, you need to work out which one of the five is the number one, all right? Let's get started in just a mo with Status Quo on Nation 60s.
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0: Good morning, it's David with you. Let's kick off our number ones game this Thursday morning, and you're looking out for the number one song from the next five, all right? Let's play the game, and we'll kick off with Status Quo on Nation 60s.

Edwin Starr, 25 miles on Nation 60s. We are looking out for number one this morning. Which song from these five is the number one hit? Bob Dylan lined up in just a mo after the Spencer Davis Groove on Nation 60s.

0: Nation 60's number ones game. We call it looking out for number one. Five amazing 60 songs. But which song was the number one? Did you manage to work it out this morning? We kicked it off with Status Quo, Pictures of Matchstick Men, number seven in 68. Bob and Earl's Harlem Shuffle was also number seven in 69. 25 Miles, Edwin Starr, number 36 in 1969. Bob Dylan, Subterranean Homesick Blues, number nine in 65. And the number one, well done if you got this, Spencer Davis Group, Somebody Help Me, which hit the top spot in March 1966. The great days of music when Booker T and the MGs were in the charts, and they're on the way with Green Onions on Nation 60s.
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Nation 60s from Cardiff in South Wales. Amen Corner with Andy Fairweatherlow. Bend me, shape me. Let's play a couple of great Motown songs for you this morning. Here's Marvin on Nation 60s.

Nation 60s with the genius of Motown, Stevie. This is where you can hear the greatest 60 songs right through your workday. Nation 60s. Tony is on the way after 10 o'clock and then Phil Hoyle's through the afternoon. And Dino will be here for your Thursday evening's entertainment between 6 and 10 o'clock tonight. Let's line up the toys. I'm David Andrews, back tomorrow for breakfast. Here come the Crystals on Nation 60s.

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10: The top stories this hour. This morning's papers are hailing him Hero Harry, Harry Houdini, England's saviour. Harry Kane rescued England from a shock World Cup exit last night with 2 goals in 11 minutes.
11: That's where I'm most proud of the boys and myself as well, just to keep the belief, keep getting the ball into the right areas and, you know, one of us will have our hero moment and thankfully for me it was today.
10: The final score against DR Congo was 2-1. These fans were watching in a bar in Liverpool.
12: All the players and that absolutely made the country proud and all that.
13: We struggled, but we're there.
14: It's classic England fashion, really, isn't it? Leaving it till very late on to win the game. But, you know, Argentina's got Messi. We've got Harry Kane.
10: England come up against Mexico in the last 16. Sir Keir Starmer's expected to formally apologise in Parliament later for historical forced adoptions in England and Wales. An estimated 185,000 babies born to unmarried mothers were given up. And a couple from Russia have been arrested after climbing right to the very top of the Empire State Building in New York for what looked to be a marriage proposal.
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10: Warm and sunny in the south today. Cooler with rain in the north and northwest. Highs at 26 Celsius. That's the latest. I'm Becky Cahill.
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15: 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Thank you, David. Good morning. Welcome to Nation 60s with Keith West, Wayne Fontana, and right now,

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From the Beatles to the Beach Boys, we've got the best variety of 60s hits. 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

Wouldn't you like to have fun, fun, fun? How's about a few laughs, laughs? I could show you a good time. 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
12: The top stories this hour. In the next half hour or so, the Prime Minister is due to make a state apology to those affected by historical forced adoption in England and Wales. It comes after decades of campaigning. Our political correspondent Tom Claiborne has more.
13: Around 185,000 babies are thought to have been taken from unmarried mums and placed with new families. Westminster's apology comes 3 years after leaders in Wales and Scotland said sorry. Campaigners who have been to see the Prime Minister and Number 10 are still pushing for extra help, like quicker access to counselling, and they want records made easier to find as well.
12: A 17-year-old boy's been arrested on suspicion of attempted murder after a 16-year-old boy was shot in Birmingham. The victim was critically injured in Alum Rock yesterday evening. And two people have been arrested after scaling New York's Empire State Building in an apparent marriage proposal. They've been identified as Russian climbers who were the subject of a Netflix documentary in 2024.
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12: Warm and sunny in the south today, cooler with rain in the north and northwest, highs at 26 Celsius. That's the latest. I'm Becky Cahill.
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17: This is Nation 60s in the sunshine. It's Tony Dibben with the best variety of 60s hits. The Hollies, Sandy Shaw, here's the Birds. Hey, Mr. Tambourine Man.

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2: The top story is this hour. The Prime Minister's apologised in the Commons for decades of forced adoptions in England and Wales. Around 185,000 children were taken from their unmarried mothers in the 1950s, 60s and 70s. The government says it accepts all recommendations for change made by the public inquiry into the Southport stabbings. It found the attack at a Taylor Swift-themed dance class in 2024 could and should have been prevented. A 17-year-old boy is being questioned on suspicion of attempted murder after another teenager was shot in Birmingham last night. The incident in Alum Rock has left a 16-year-old in a critical condition. And ahead of England's next World Cup game in the early hours of Monday morning, boss Thomas Tuchel's offered some fairly controversial parenting advice.
3: Write an excuse for school and let them watch football. Come on, there's so much school to go to, but World Cup is every 4 years. Let them watch. There will be a big, big match on in 4 days, and we need the support of everyone, and especially of the children.
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2: Warm and sunny in the south today, cooler with rain in the north and northwest, highs at 26 Celsius. That's the latest. I'm Becky Cahill.
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7: He's currently still on stage touring the UK, can you believe? He's sensational live. Tom Jones. It's Not Unusual plays at Nation 60s. Simon and Garfunkel soon. Manfred Mann too. Right, let's go.

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1: On game day, it has to be a lucky pants. 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Back of the net. Because when it comes to the taste you love, it has to be Heinz.
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3: The top stories this hour. Sir Keir Starmer's apologised on behalf of the state to survivors of forced adoption, calling it a stain on our history. An estimated 185,000 unmarried mothers had babies taken away in England and Wales during the 50s, 60s and 70s.
4: Mothers, many young, vulnerable and without support, were coerced, bullied or misled into feeling that they had no choice but to have their children taken away from them.
3: After a teenager was shot in Birmingham, a 17-year-old has been arrested. He's been questioned on suspicion of attempted murder after this happened in Alum Rock. Following a public inquiry into the Southport stabbings in which three little girls were killed, the government says it accepts all recommendations for change. It found the attack in 2024 could and should have been prevented and identified fundamental failings. And after a disappointing start to the tournament, there's plenty of British interest at Wimbledon today, with the Princess of Wales watching on.
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3: Dry and breezy with some warm sunshine. Cooler across the north and west of Scotland with blustery showers. That's the latest. I'm Louise Easton.
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8: So Cliff is playing very soon. It's amazing because he's at Wimbledon. First though, let's get on the DC5. Dave Clark, 5 Glad, all over. Nation

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9: The top stories this hour. The Prime Minister's apologised to those affected by historical forced adoptions. Sir Keir Starmer's done this on behalf of the state for a scandal which took place between 1949 and 76.
10: The shame is not yours. The shame was never yours. The shame is ours.
9: The government's promised to help provide extra support to victims and make more records available. The government has also accepted all the recommendations made by phase one of the inquiry into the Southport killings. It found the attack, which killed three little girls in 2024, could and should have been prevented. In sport, England boss Thomas Tuchel suggesting parents let their children skip school on Monday after supporting the Three Lions at the World Cup. The team will face Mexico in the last 16 at 1 a.m. our time. And Taylor Swift's wedding is expected to take place in New York tomorrow. The pop star and American football star Travis Kelce will host more than 1,000 guests at Madison Square Garden.
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9: Dry and breezy with some warm sunshine. Cooler across the north and west of Scotland with blustery showers. That's the latest. I'm Louise Easton.
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14: 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Welcome to Thursday. It's Nation 60s at Drive, and we start the show with Cliff Richard today.

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0: It's Nation 60s. It's Phil through till 6 o'clock today with the biggest tunes from the decade. If you fancy dropping me a line today, then your number is 07740938500. In showbiz news today, Sir Elton John has signed a multi-million pound deal as a hologram. 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

0: Crispus St. Peter's and the Pied Piper on Nation 60s from Nation Radio. It's great to have your company. If you fancy dropping us a line this afternoon, then your number is 07740938500. Don't forget, it's the No Repeat 9 to 5 until 5 o'clock. You will not hear the same song twice, and that is guaranteed. A bit of a warning in the papers today. If you're going away on holiday very soon, and that mad dash to get a sunbed is a task that you have to do every single morning. Well, apparently one holidaymaker has been caught sprinkling itching powder on the sunbed towels just to target repeat offenders. I mean, surely that's a step too far.
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3: The top stories this hour. The Prime Minister has issued a formal apology on behalf of the state to survivors of forced adoptions, calling it a double injustice.
4: To all those impacted and affected, wherever they are in the country, the shame is not yours. The shame was never yours. The shame is ours.
3: An estimated 185,000 babies of unmarried mothers were taken away in England and Wales during the 50s, 60s and 70s. Gary Glitter has been charged with four historical sex offences. The former pop star, whose real name is Paul Gadd, is due to appear in court in August. Pubs won't be allowed to stay open for England's World Cup match with Mexico, which starts at 1 a.m. on Monday. Rules were eased for late starting matches during the group stage of the tournament. And a rare first edition of The Hobbit has sold for more than £38,000 after being found at an Oxfam shop in Birmingham. The charity says the money will help fund its work tackling poverty.
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3: Dry and breezy with some warm sunshine. Cooler across the north and west of Scotland with blustery showers. That's the latest. I'm Louise Easton.
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8: It's Nation 60s on a Thursday afternoon. It's Phil, it's the big drive home, and we start the hour with Len Barry.

afternoon. This is Nation 60s at Drive Time. Catch us here every day, 2, 3 till 6, playing the biggest songs from the 1960s. My name is Phil. It's great to have your company today as the big 60s hits continue. 1, 2, 3.

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0: It's Bobby V and Take Good Care of My Baby on Nation 60s from Nation Radio. How are you this afternoon? It's Thursday. It's the 2nd of July. If you're celebrating your birthday today, whatever figure that may be, have a brilliant birthday from us today. Jerry Hall is celebrating a birthday as Jerry turns 69. Peter Kay is also celebrating a birthday as Peter turns 53. Lindsay Lohan is 40 and Margot Robbie from the Barbie movie is 36 years old today too. If you're celebrating, have a brilliant time. Music coming up on the show for you next from Tom Jones.
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It's Nation 60s from Nation Radio. 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

0: It's the Beatles and Revolution on Nation 60s from Nation Radio on the day that in 1971, it was on this day that Freddie Mercury, Brian May, Roger Taylor and John Deacon all played their first show together as Queen. The gig was at Surrey College. It launched their legendary 20-year career, of course. I wonder if you could have just imagined being a fly in the wall during that very first gig.
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3: The top story is this hour. Two 15-year-old boys who were spared custody for attacking two girls in Hampshire have been sentenced to 4 years detention. The Court of Appeals ruled that decision was unduly lenient. Lady Chief Justice Baroness Carr has been outlining why there has to be a change.
4: Each incident involving rape by more than one offender was extremely serious, but the fact that they repeated their behaviour after the first incident and did it again to a different person in the second incident is the crucial feature of these cases.
3: The Prime Minister has issued a formal apology in the Commons to unmarried mothers forced to give up their babies for adoption decades ago. Around 185,000 in England and Wales had their children taken away between 1949 and 76. In sport, England boss Thomas Tuchel suggested parents should let their children skip school on Monday. After supporting the Three Lions at the World Cup, the team will face Mexico in the last 16 at 1 a.m. our time. Meanwhile, the government's rejected calls for pubs to be allowed to stay open.
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3: Dry and breezy with some warm sunshine. Cooler across the north and west of Scotland with blustery showers. That's the latest. I'm Louise Easton.
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0: The Move and Fire Brigade. It's Nation 60s from Nation Radio on the No Repeat 9 to 5. You won't hear the same song twice throughout your workday. Guaranteed right here. It's great to have your company. Spread the word, if you would. Making news in the papers today, the World Cup sparks family tensions as different people in the household support different teams. It sounds like a major split. Let us know what it's like in your household at the moment, whether it be football, whether it be tennis, whether it be rugby, whatever the score. If there's tensions regarding sport, it's all a bit of a nightmare, isn't it? Music coming up on the show for you next from Elvis Presley.
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But I wanna know for sure. So come on, hold me tight.

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0: Lovely Sam Cooke. Great tune, isn't it? It's Cupid on Nation 60s from Nation Radio. Now, if this is not a great story, I don't know what is. A one-ton seal called Neil has been branded unforgivable and ungovernable after slobbering its way onto shore, blocking roads, damaging cars and crushing bollards. I'm not sure whether crushing bollards. I think that's absolutely fine. Blocking roads, that's okay too, isn't it? I mean, he doesn't know where he's going. Damaging cars, maybe not so much. But hopefully he's found his way back to water and is a happy Neil. We shall wait and see. Music from Lulu and Boom Banga Bang is on the way at Nation 60s next.
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Good afternoon. 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Catch us here every day, 2 through till 6, playing the biggest songs from the 1960s. My name is Phil. 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
6: The top stories this hour. It's understood the leader of a Rochdale grooming gang at the centre of a deportation row has been released from jail. 73-year-old Shabir Ahmed served 14 years for multiple offences against children. The dual national was stripped of his British citizenship but can't be sent back to Pakistan because of a legal loophole. Conservative leader Kemi Badenoch says deporting all foreign criminals must be a priority.
7: We are seeing that a lot of people are exploiting the kindness of our country. I want to see some common sense.
6: Two 15-year-old boys have been detained for 4 years after originally being spared custodial terms for attacking girls in Hampshire. The Court of Appeals ruled the punishment in May was unduly lenient. The Prime Minister has issued a formal apology in the Commons to unmarried mothers forced to give up their babies for adoption. Around 185,000 in England and Wales had their children taken away between 1949 and 1976. And in sport, Arthur Ferrier has made it into the third round at Wimbledon, but fellow Brit Katie Swan is out, beaten by Madison Keys of the US.
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6: Breezy in the north with patchy rain, mainly affecting the west of Scotland, clearer elsewhere. Sunshine and showers tomorrow. That's the latest. I'm Louise Easton.
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11: Nation 60s on a Thursday afternoon. It's Phil in the sunshine. Hopefully it's lovely outside your window today. Let's start the hour with Mama Cass.

Good afternoon. 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

0: Buffalo Springfield, Nation 60s, and the No Repeat 9 to 5. When you're chatting to your friends a little later, spread the word. Brand new Nation 60s, now on day number 4. Hopefully you're loving it as much as we are. Now, apparently, being a parent is now less about raising children and more like international diplomacy. Whether you've got grandkids or you just think, was it this difficult in the past? Was it really? Well, new research has found that mums and dads spend on average 38 minutes every day negotiating with their children over chores, homework and basic hygiene. In fact, brushing teeth is one of the biggest daily battlegrounds, with parents spending around 8 minutes every single day trying to get their kids to keep them clean. That's nearly 40 minutes a day discussing things that shouldn't really be up for discussion. It's all making news in the papers today. It's Nation 60s. Music on the way for you next from the Beach Boys.
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playing some songs you haven't heard in a while. It's Nation 60s from Nation Radio. Those little nuggets of gold that we sprinkle right the way throughout the day. This is Nation.

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0: It's Herman's Hermits on Nation 60s from Nation Radio as we hurtle towards our first weekend on Nation 60s. And this weekend, apparently, temperatures are going to be starting to rise. There's talk of another heat wave. By next week at this point, I think by the sounds of it, we'll be in the middle of another scorcher. Not a fan of heat, I've got to be honest. Anything over 21, I begin to melt. So I may be wrapping myself up in very cold blankets and maybe trying to cool down that way, because apparently that is another way to cool down. Who knew? That and hot tea. Music from the Mindbenders on the way for you next.
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11: The top stories this hour. Pubs and bars across England and Wales are being told they can stay open until 5 a.m. on Monday for the World Cup. The Three Lions take on Mexico in the round of 16, but kickoff's not until 1 a.m. The government is extending licensing hours, which the pub industry says is a much-needed boost. In other news, 2 15-year-old boys who were spared custody for attacking girls in Hampshire have now been sentenced to 4 years detention. The Court of Appeals ruled that original decision was unduly lenient. Rescuers have pulled a Venezuelan security guard from the rubble of a basement alive 8 days after the two quakes hit the country. The 43-year-old was inside his small security cabin when the first tremor struck, which helped shield him from the crushing debris. And a dolphin's been found dead on the banks of the River Thames. It was discovered on the foreshore at Mortlake earlier. The Port of London authorities say they can't confirm if it's the same dolphin seen earlier this week in the river.
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11: Breezy in the north with patchy rain, mainly affecting the west of Scotland, clearer elsewhere. Sunshine and showers tomorrow. That's the latest. I'm Louise Easton.
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14: 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Good evening. 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

0: Andy Williams, Can't Get Used to Losing You, Isley Brothers, The Everlys, The Bee Gees were in there, and of course with their first album to get to number one in the album charts there, and The Beatles with Please Please Me.
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Jan and Dean of Surf City. Well, we've got to talk about the England match last night and the next game ahead. Are you going to be watching it? It's going to be 1 a.m. on Monday morning. Pubs are going to be allowed to open until 5 a.m. in the morning. Yeah, are you going to stay up? Come on, let us know. They do need our support.

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7: The top stories this hour. The government says you can now watch England's World Cup match on Monday in the pub if you want to. They're extending licensing hours until 5am, which means venues won't have to apply for special permission. Kickoff for the Three Lions against Mexico isn't until 1am. England boss Thomas Tuchel thinks children should be allowed to stay up and watch. Rhiannon Evans is from Mumsnet.
8: What's important is just to take the decision that's right for your family.
7: Sir Keir Starmer's given a formal apology to victims of historical forced adoptions in England and Wales, calling the practice a stain on our history. An estimated 185,000 babies were removed between 1949 and 76. Google has lost its final appeal against a record European fine and will now have to pay £3.5 billion. The EU punished the firm for forcing phone makers to pre-install its search app and Chrome browser on Android models. And British wildcard Arthur Ferries through to the third round at Wimbledon. Katie Swan is out though.
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7: Breezy in the north with patchy rain, mainly affecting the west of Scotland, clearer elsewhere. Sunshine and showers tomorrow. That's the latest. I'm Louise Easton.
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12: Here's a group that work quite often with Gary Puckett in America. They're called the Turtles and they do a Happy Together tour all around America. Still going strong. Great group. And here they are on Nation 60s.

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0: That summer 60s reggae sound. Desmond Dekker there with the Aces and, of course, an Israelite. You heard some Steve Ellis was in there, a bit of Manfred Mann, just a great variety of 60s hits.
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Billy J. Kramer there with the Dakotas. And do you want to know a secret? Do you want to know a secret? Well, the secret is I've got some Frank Sinatra with Nancy. Not really a secret anymore, but a wonderful song on Nation 6's. It's Strangers in the Night.

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9: Well, the plan is that from Monday, from next week, hopefully, fingers crossed, I'm going to stick some features in this show, which I'm looking forward. 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

0: Peter Starter there, and Where Do You Go To, my lovely, on Nation 60s. Right, on the way, a 60s instrumental from the Tornadoes. I got some classic John Denver. And let's have get another Beatles track on, why not?
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0: John Fred and the Playboys and Judy in Disguise. So I picked my son up, Anthony, from school today, and he said to me, Dad, can I take Monday off of school? Because I want to watch the England and Mexico match. And of course, I turned around and said, of course you can't.
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7: I'm Dee Martin, final hour on this Thursday evening. Hope you're keeping well. Thank you for tuning in to Nation 6. I hope you're enjoying the great variety of 60s hits that we're playing. Dave D, Dozy Beaky, Mitch and Titch now. With this one, it's Hold Tight.

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1: Is she really going out with him?
2: Well, there she is. Let's ask her.
1: Betty, is that Jimmy's ring you're wearing?
2: Mm-hmm. Gee, it must be great riding with him.
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1: By the way, where'd you meet him?

0: The Zombies. Care of Cell 44. I actually interviewed many years ago, Rod Argent and Colin Blunstone, and the Zombies were formed in Hertfordshire, actually, just down the road from where I'm broadcasting right now. And they're from St. Albans, which is not as posh as what I'm in now. No, it's very, very posh, St. Albans, compared to where I am now. A lovely area, and they were great, great guys, and they're still going strong. They're absolutely huge in America as well, the Zombies.
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0: 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Don't forget, you can catch me every single evening right here on Nation 60s from 6 Monday to Friday, and a brand new show on Saturday mornings.
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